0: 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You're listening to BFF.fm, Best Frequencies Forever Radio. This is DJ Arcantica, and you're listening to Sound Spiral. I'll be talking way less today because I got my wisdom teeth out the other week. So I'm going to be straight chilling. I want to dedicate this episode to a community member who passed away recently, E.G. Phillips, who is a huge light and community member around the San Francisco Bay Area, organizer of shows, and storyteller and musician. I would like to dedicate this episode to him and his memory of him. I hope you all got a chance to listen to some of his music and sit back and enjoy the music tonight. And take care. Thanks for tuning in.
1: Because I'm staying alive.

You just heard My City by Better Oblivion Community. Next up, Alone in Kyoto by Air. And before that, you heard a few different songs. You heard Blue Dream by Hype Williams, There Better Be a Miracle by the Arctic Monkeys, and 478 Freestyle featuring Celeste by Dean Blunt. Yo, it's kind of crazy to lose 4 teeth in a week. I want to say that that's not on accident. It's kind of that age-old wisdom tooth removal that people talk about. Didn't realize people had so many different stories. Perhaps one day when I have my voice again and can emote more fully, you'll hear all of them. For now, enjoy the song by Air, and after that, Dumb by George Clanton, here on BFF.fm. 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

You just heard Your Girl by Blue States. Now, Sa by Al Masirin. Before that, you heard Every Little Step, Bobby Brown. And yeah, sit back, relax, the rest of the episode. Sound Spiral here on BFF.fm. And yeah, this episode has been Little Princes and Drama Kings. Ballads, songs with a lot of heart and emotion. So much we see these drama queen archetypes, and there's a lot of damn dramatic guys out there with some pretty emotional music, and you know what, that should be celebrated. And I say dramatic because drama can be a good thing. It doesn't have to be tragedy. It can be a crooner type, like Andy Williams, or I don't know, Cameron Winter is kind of a drama king, I would say, in his music. But yeah, the next song is Changing of the Guards by Bob Dylan, and then Swinging London by The Magnetic Fields. This episode goes out to a dedication to E.G. Phillips, who passed away recently. He was super involved in the Bazaar Cafe, and I just want to, yeah, take a moment to honor him and the light he brought and community he brought to so many spaces through his music and art. And yeah, I hope everyone takes care of themselves and checks in with the people you love, so we can, you know, keep living in a world that is based on talking and being there for each other and being a good community member in whatever way we have the capacity to. Enjoy.

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1: Welcome back, everybody, to another episode of Pickle Planet. This is number 196. Happy Monday. Coming to you live from the Secret Alley, we have DJ Harry Cuban in the house.
2: What's up, folks?
1: I don't know if that's... You said that was your DJ name, and I'm just going to go with that.
2: Yeah.
1: You said you had a couple of options, but...
2: Works for me.
1: That one works for me. I think that was really fun.
2: Dolly.
1: Dolly. Oh, yeah. Anyway, yeah.

0: He's been there.
1: Well.
0: I'm sure he's been there on his tour.
1: We should research that. Fact check.
0: Fact check. Okay. Anyway, well, for those that don't know, me and Tony, my friend, went to, not this guy. This is Rob. But we went to go see Pitbull last night, and I'm a little banged up, to say the least.
1: There's no photographic evidence for it?
0: No, we're not showing anybody that unless you know me in real life.
1: Good, nice radio show.
0: But anyway, so here we are. Speaking of Alabama connections, the theme for today is Bama bread, because you're from Alabama.
1: This is true. Yeah.
0: And so all of today's songs are themed by that.
1: Yeah, somehow connected. Either the artist is from there or it was recorded there, which really makes it a really big net. But
0: yeah,
1: that's what we're going with.
0: Sick. So that first one was Hey Jude, Wilson Pickett.
1: Oh, yeah.
0: Incredible song. We got the...
1: Why it's incredible.
0: Huh?
1: Let's talk about why it's incredible.
0: Okay, tell me. Well, what do you think it's incredible? I think it's incredible just because I love Wilson Pickett.
1: Wilson Pickett from Alabama. So we have that as a box check there, but also recorded in Muscle Shoals, which is going to become a theme for a lot of the songs that we have here.
0: Okay.
1: And the story behind where that actually comes from, though, is the guitar at the throughout the entire song, but then that kind of hits it at the end.
0: Uh-huh.
1: That's Dwayne Allman. And he had just come back from, I think he'd been in L.A. for a couple of years. But he was camping out in the parking lot of this recording studio in middle of nowhere, Muscle Shoals. And essentially what he was trying to do was, you know, get a studio musician gig and try to help out. But because this is late 1960s, when the band went on break, the studio musicians to go and have lunch, Wilson Pickett being a black man in Alabama in 1968, couldn't go anywhere for the most part. Dwayne Allman being a hippie with long hair, couldn't go anywhere. So he stayed behind and was like, hey, I got an idea for a song. And this was done in one cut.
0: Oh, my God. Yeah. Wait, really?
1: Yes.
0: Holy shit. I did not know that. That's incredible. Oh, my gosh.
1: Yeah.
0: Yeah.
1: So that becomes a theme.
0: Okay. Fuck yeah. I just put them all in, like, the order you gave them to me. I hope that works for
1: of course.
0: The flow.
1: Yeah.
0: This next one is Etta James.
1: This is true.
0: It is I Got You, Babe, which...
1: It is a cover of Sonny and Cher, which... Politely, fuck that noise.
0: Wow. This is a house that Cher built right here. So
1: James is going to rock it here in a second.
0: She will, but you put some respect on my girl.
1: All right. There we go.
0: All right. So this is Etta James. You're listening to Pickle Planet number 196 here on BFF.fm.

0: All right. That one was I Got You by Etta James. What was I going to say besides Etta James?
1: I think I was going to make a mea culpa for the Sonny and Cher hate that I was giving, considering the context of where we are in San Francisco and the month that it is probably not the best place to.
0: I mean, you don't really have to backtrack on what you said, but it's fine.
1: I'm just saying, if I had to choose between Etta James's version or Sonny and Cher's version, I think 10 times out of 10, I'm going to choose Etta James.
0: Yeah, that was a good version. Honestly, that is true. I feel like there's a lot of songs that way that, like, there's a cover that, I don't know, maybe I've, like, discovered it through, like, I've discovered the cover version before I've discovered the original.
1: Fair.
0: And had a lot more weight with that one.
1: Yeah.
0: And then I'm like, oh, I didn't realize that. And then, like, I think it's more like, I think the way that I think of music is more situational. So, like, yeah, that's an amazing version and I loved it, but I also love the Sonny and Cher version.
1: Right.
0: And I would want, like, even in today's context, like, for this playlist, this obviously makes the most sense for this. But, like, there's also other times where I'm, like, feeling kind of like hippy dippy and, like, I want to listen to more of like a 60s kind of vibe in the other way.
1: I think it's just the hair straightener that Cher had.
0: Mm-hmm. You mean like the iron? Exactly. That's literally what it. That's what I'm going for. That's going to be the next look is I'm going to like grow all my hair out to be one length.
1: Okay. I like it.
0: I tried it once. I get too impatient.
1: You talk about like the context of the situational aspect. So for that version of that song, actually, I didn't learn it until The Last of Us.
0: That TV show?
1: Yeah.
0: That was
1: like, it plays a relatively, I guess, big role in the first season.
0: Uh-huh.
1: And I was like, holy shit, what is this? Like, what is this version of it? And then I found it was Etta James. I was like, oh my God.
0: Yeah.
1: And then, of course, going like and rewinding and backtracking. Oh, it was recorded in Alabama. So
0: there we go. Yeah. Amazing. Wow, Alabama's pretty cool, I guess. I've never been. One of my math teachers when I was in middle school.
1: One of us can do math?
0: I can't. She was a great teacher, but she couldn't teach me much. But she was really nice, and I just remember, like, she always had, like, a Roll Tide, like, pennant, like, that kind of thing.
1: Yeah.
0: Like, as I'm pointing to something no one can see. But exactly. I'm like, you know what I mean? But she had one of those, and I never knew what it was.
1: Yeah, there you go.
0: Yeah.
1: So, the context there, and if we get this far down the playlist, it'll come up with a Dixieland Delight towards the end of the set. But that is the fourth quarter song in Bryant-Denny Stadium that's been co-opted by Alabama students. And I don't know what the setup is here, but if we have any way of actually having our voices accompany the song, then maybe we should get to that point. We'll see.
0: Oh, you want? I mean, I can turn your mic up.
1: Oh, Steph, we'll get there.
0: All right. This next one is the Rolling Stones. Do you have any little fun facts before we get into the song?
1: Yeah, they, you know, this is like one of the, I guess, UK invasions, I guess we could say, British invasions where they came in. But, you know, Keith Richards and Mick Jagger were talking a lot about how they just heard this Muscle Shoals sound of these quote unquote, you know, these musicians from down there. And they're like, we got to have these black musicians backing us.
0: Yeah.
1: Turns out it was a bunch of redneck white boys from Muscle Shoals.
0: Oh, shit.
1: Yeah.
0: That's so funny. Cool. Let's do it. This is a classic. If you don't know this song, where have you been?

0: Brown Sugar. That was great. That was Rolling Stones. And you said they're in, what is it, Muscle Shoals?
1: Yeah, so Muscle Shoals is Northwest Alabama. There's a great documentary out there that, and in my head, Steph, this is a podcast, so I assume there are show notes for every episode.
0: There actually are. I'm really not good at updating them, but I try to like do that after every episode.
1: I will share links for the documentary itself, but there's a guy named Rick Hall who started this recording studio.
0: Yeah.
1: I'm not going to give too much away just for anybody that wants to watch it, because there's a lot of good history there, a lot of great musicians that came through, but essentially middle of nowhere in Northwest Alabama kind of became like this recording hub in the late 60s for, you know, lots of different soul artists that came through and were coming up, lots of rock musicians, and kind of the birth of Southern rock to a certain degree, which I think we could all argue is very Alabama. When we think of Southern rock, we probably think of Lynyrd Skynyrd, and when we think of Lynyrd Skynyrd, we probably think of Sweet Home Alabama, which... I'm just realizing I didn't put it on the playlist.
0: But, wow.
1: You know, hey.
0: Hey, it's okay. There's more than just that song.
1: That's true. There's so much
0: Alabama depth. has more to offer. Than
1: I thought you were
0: going to
1: say Lynyrd Skynyrd has more to offer. Like, ooh, well, what's that too. Smell? Or...
0: Oh, yeah, that's true. What's the guy, speaking of Cher, also a Southern rock guy, Allman, Greg Allman?
1: Yeah, so Allman Brothers being Greg and Dwayne, right?
0: Yeah.
1: Yeah, yeah.
0: There you go. There's your Cher connection. Another one.
1: Also, Derek Trucks ends up coming from that because he was a nephew of them. So like Trucks Tedeschi Band, you know, a lot of good stuff there. Yeah.
0: Sure. I don't know that one, but okay.
1: Ooh, we gotta talk.
0: I need to get educated.
1: Next time, Mauna Loa. I'll take care of that one.
0: Yeah. We'll hang out at the bar. You'll be like, okay, today, all right, class. Today we're going to listen to all Alabama music.
1: Thank you for channeling back to my teenage years. I appreciate that.
0: We're all about a callback. They don't know, but I do. okay, this next one is a live song. This one is St. Paul and the Broken Bones. You guys have talked to me about this band before. You went and saw them this year, right?
1: Yeah, very recently. And like, I can't say enough good things about this band from either their musical abilities or just what they do in general to, you know, service and things like that. Like, we've ended up, because, you know, Alabama's a relatively small place, Birmingham, the city that we're from, being even smaller. But randomly seeing Paul Janeway, who's the lead singer of St. Paul, you know, volunteering at certain events for, you know, underprivileged people, whatever it may be.
0: Mm-hmm.
1: But his backstory is pretty cool, because we're going to get a lot of, like, soulful notes in this next song. But he was actually raised to become a Pentecostal preacher.
0: And
1: we're talking Pentecostal, for anybody not familiar, right? We're talking about talking in tongues.
0: Yeah.
1: We're talking about, like, handling venomous snakes and, you know, all these kinds of things.
0: Weird.
1: And thinking that the Lord's going to protect you.
0: Yeah.
1: All these different things. So take, like, if anybody here that's listening has seen, like, a James Brown in Blues Brothers back in 1980.
0: Yeah.
1: Drop it into a chunky white guy, and that's what we're about to get from this. And it is just some of the best soulful vocals, and then the accompanying musicians are just incredible as well.
0: Amazing. Wow. Yeah, Pentecostal. I guess I'm not too, I don't know, like, read up on religious stuff. Like, I studied a couple of things growing up, but like Pentecostal, that's one that I did not know.
1: This is the one, like, you know, they have snake handlers, and yeah. I don't know how common this is anymore, but I think, like, especially, like, in Appalachia, so, like...
0: I'd say, is this, like, a religion that's mainly, like, in the South, kind
1: I'm
0: of?
1: I'm sure
0: or
1: if
0: they
1: looked at, like, a density map, we would
0: it's
1: find
0: probably
1: it
0: mostly
1: there.
0: Yeah.
1: But, yeah, but the whole idea is through, like, divine intervention that the preachers themselves are protected from the, like... The holding rattlesnakes or water moccasins or
0: that's
1: whatever
0: so
1: else it may
0: crazy.
1: Be. Yeah. It's the most discomforting thing to watch on, like, the Discovery Channel.
0: Yeah.
1: Especially because it's, like, you know, in your own backyard, and you're like, oh, they're documenting us.
0: Yeah. They're right here. So I wonder, okay. But to be real, if I was a gullible enough person and I saw some dude holding a crazy ass snake and, like, nothing happened to him, I'd be like, whoa, he's got something.
1: The problem is that your church is probably in a strip mall somewhere.
0: Like, oh, what? They don't even
1: along
0: have
1: the side of the highway. Yeah.
0: Okay, cool. Well, everybody's got something.
1: That's right. Yeah.
0: All right, cool. So let's hear what this guy's all about.
1: All right.

0: you so much. We're going to bring out the beautiful and talented Miss Lizzo.
1: Oh, I wanted to be at that show.
0: She's a lot.
2: I think that was South by Southwest, probably a decade ago, maybe a little bit more.
1: Yeah, this says South by Southwest.
2: Yeah. First time we got to see them was at a now defunct venue back in Birmingham called Bottle Tree. So you can imagine, like, full horn section, bunch of guys doing rhythm, and then that voice inside of, like, I don't know. I'll see if my wife Holly can do a fact check text. But
1: fact check.
2: I'm pretty sure that venue was no more than like 500 people. So, like, we've been to Cafe du Nord, right?
1: Or
2: Cafe Nord. I forget the name.
1: Cafe du Nord, yeah.
2: Yeah. Cut that in half. That's the venue size that we're talking about. And
1: you saw that guy?
2: And they were back to back when they were first getting big. They did cover nights. And this was around Christmas. And we saw them do the Amazing Wilson Pickett, like, end to end one night. And then the second night they did Otis Redding cover. So you can just imagine again, that cell phone is.
1: I mean, I can't imagine that power, like that powerful vocal. And from the picture on the like album cover thing, like what it looks like him performing in a space that small.
2: Yes.
1: I feel like it would just be overtaking, like, I'd be like, oh, I don't know.
2: Since then, it's grown. Like, he's got a sequin kind of robe slash gown that he wears, and he'll come out into the crowd, do a lot of crowd work, come out to a balcony.
1: Yeah.
2: Yeah, it's amazing.
1: Wow. His Pentecostal training is really...
2: That's right.
1: Getting... Like, I feel like that, it's like you're a showman.
2: He hit a forked tongue in the road and had to decide which way to go, and decided not to go the religious route.
1: Hey, that, we're all winning from that.
2: Hey, there we are.
1: Amazing. Oh my god, that's funny. Okay, so this next one is, what is it, Dexateens?
2: Yeah, the Dexateens.
1: And other people, I don't know.
2: This is where things start to get a little, I would argue, incestuous for some of the bands that we have coming through, and it's not that we don't have that many different bands in Alabama, and I realize the incestuous context as I said that out loud. You know, the joke is, what does a family tree look like in Alabama? It's a straight line. You know, that kind of thing, but no, we'll start to see a lot of musicians that are kind of that start to appear in different bands going across the spectrum here. But this is a band that came up in Tuscaloosa in the late 90s, kind of like an Alabama post-punk scene. Just kind of like a good punk southern rock at some wonderful dive bars in Tuscaloosa.
1: Man, I really want to go there. Like, Tuscaloosa, that's where the university is, and how far away is from where you guys are from?
2: So Tuscaloosa is about 45 minutes away by car from Birmingham.
1: Yeah.
2: You know, Tuscaloosa's population changes tremendously on any given weekend during football season, but also throughout the school year. I think at this point, though, the University of Alabama has majority out-of-state students. So it's a very different place than it was when my wife went there or our parents went there. And but it's a great place.
1: Yeah, I gotta go out there. I feel like I have like, oh, is she fact checking?
2: Oh, yeah, we have a fact check on Bottle Tree's capacity.
1: This is live.
2: According to the fire marshal in Birmingham, it was 75 people, which we exceeded that tremendously.
1: Yeah, I mean, those are just suggestions, right?
2: Thank you, Holly.
1: Shout out Holly. Coming in with the facts. I
2: Working
1: love
2: so
1: it.
2: Hard over there.
1: I know. She's on her phone like this.
2: Right.
1: She's on the computer. She's in our think tank.
2: She's in our sister studio off of Fillmore Street.
1: Is she at the bar?
2: Maybe. We'll see what she says. Holly, you're at the bar?
1: I don't know. Well, because Chelsea said she was going to play this at the bar, but then she was like, we might be competing with basketball.
2: Well, hopefully we're not. If y'all can hear us at Mauna Loa, good to see everybody.
1: Hello.
2: Chelsea, all of y'all.
1: What's up, guys?
2: Yeah.
1: All right, this next one is Naked Ground by the Dexateens.

0: 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Best frequencies forever.
1: All right, we're back, baby. That was Dexateens. I like that.
2: Yeah.
1: I love words with X's.
2: One of their one of their favorite performance venues in Tuscaloosa was a wonderful little hole-in-the-wall dive bar called Egan's.
1: Okay.
2: Which was probably, if we're going for, you know, things we all know as a relative size, it was about the size of the front part of Mauna Loa.
1: Okay.
2: And I remember one time one of our friends was getting married, or a couple of our friends were getting married. And one of them was a former guitar player in one of the bands that we'll hear coming up here in a little bit,
1: mm-hmm.
2: For Lee Baines and the Glory Fires. But I remember walking in because I was running late to the ceremony itself because I had dropped my wife off and had to go park the car. And I looked at my watch when I sat down. 4 minutes later, the ceremony was over. Like, it was a four-minute ceremony.
1: Whoa.
2: Like, this is the best wedding ever.
1: Holy shit.
2: But then 2 hours later, after the reception was done, we went to Egan's, which this is a place you could still smoke in at that point.
1: God, crazy.
2: Lovely, lovely bars. And who was behind the bar but the officiant from the wedding itself. So, yeah.
1: Oh, my gosh. I love it. Hey, I have a weird bar question. It's not that weird, but, you know, you said smoking. Did they have a kitchen?
2: At that restaurant? No, there was no room for a kitchen.
1: Yeah.
2: Or that bar, sorry.
1: Yeah. Because I was going to say, there's like, I mean, what is it in like Portland and other there's like certain like liquor license laws that you have to like have food for certain places. I wasn't sure if that was like a thing in Alabama.
2: No, like it was very like municipality by municipality where things changed. And mm-hmm. I still remember like our favorite bar back in Birmingham is a wonderful place called Lou's Pub and Package. I think it is now the only pub/package store in the state of Alabama, which means you can go in and purchase your packaged liquors along the wall at a decent markup. Sorry, Mike. and then, you know, you get a wonderful, you know, very nicely made cocktail from the wonderful bartenders that are there. That said, I remember when we first started going there, I had this like giant peacoat I used to wear because I thought I was cool. And it's reeked of cigarette smoke for years. But Mike, the owner, was like, I'm not going to shout into the microphone right now, but he only has one volume and it's 11 out of 10.
1: Nice.
2: And he would be screaming that he was going to get a deal where if you brought your receipt in from Lou's Pub and Package to Hunter's Cleaners in Holman, Alabama, then you would get a discount on your dry cleaning. But I still remember vividly, like, you know, coming back from that bar and like throwing my clothes in the corner and just everything reeking of cigarettes.
1: Oh god, that's gross.
2: It was great for an asthmatic like me back in the day.
1: Love that. Yeah, when I was in Dallas, or I don't even know if it wasn't technically Dallas where we were, but I flew in there like a few years, maybe it's been like 9 years now, like the other day. But one of my girlfriends bartends in a place, or used to at least, in a place that you could smoke inside in like Richardson, and I forget the name of the place, but I remember we walked in and I was like, whoa, this is crazy. Because like as someone who turned 21 in whatever year, 2010 or whatever it was, like smoking in bars was not a thing.
2: See,
1: when
2: it was just a little bit behind. So like I'm same age as you.
1: Yeah.
2: And I remember in Alabama, it was probably the first couple of years
1: where
2: smoking was still not only allowed, but probably encouraged.
1: In, yeah.
2: You know, all these places.
1: Literally. Yeah. I just remember being like at the bar and like ashtrays everywhere, and I was like, oh, that's cute, like, but not putting together like, no, there's people that are gonna be using these all the time.
2: That said, I'm a little bit nostalgic about it. Like, I remember
1: I like it, bowling alleys and stuff.
2: As a teacher, like, vaping became a thing when I was teaching.
1: Yeah,
2: and I remember that was like rampant everywhere. And I'll have a colleague that I'll leave unnamed that said, I've got an anti-vaping campaign for you. It's called Open a Pack of Fucking Cigarettes.
1: Yeah. Yeah. I think a lot of people are going back. They're like reverting back to like the analog life of actual cigarettes.
2: I remember being with some students in Spain, which sounds elite as hell. But I remember I was there and they were like 17 years old. And, you know, we were somewhere outside of Madrid. And this kid pulls on my shirt sleeve and goes, Mr. Dominguez. I'm like, yeah. And they go, is that person smoking a cigarette? And I was like, yeah. They had never seen a cigarette before in their life. They'd only ever seen vapes.
1: Wow. Sad.
2: Yep.
1: But that would be a fun cigarette, a European cigarette.
2: Oof. Ooh la la.
1: Sexy. That's the only time I'd probably would smoke.
2: Suave.
1: Suavemente. Oh, I think they played that last night. Maybe I'm having a flashback. Oh my God. My niece.
2: What do we got next? What do we got next?
1: Oh, we got next the Lee Baines.
2: Lee Baines and the Glory Fires.
1: Yeah, this next one is called The Company Man.
2: Yeah, you'll get some Alabama history, like for anybody that can think back to their U.S. history classes and civil rights movements. There's a lot of undertones in here about the idea that, you know, there may have been a lot of people that were saying that there should be a progression of civil rights and that everybody should be treated equally. But in reality, words and actions are two very different things.
1: So yeah.
2: That's kind of what this is talking about, along with some kick-ass riffs.
1: All right. Let's get into it.

0: All right, that last one was
1: Company Man.
0: Lee Baines?
1: Lee Baines and the Glorifiers. Okay. Lee Baines the third, we should say.
0: The third?
1: Yeah.
0: Are you a third?
1: I'm not. Do
0: you have a family name like that?
1: No, but if I believe the folklore from my mother, who is probably listening right now.
0: Hi, Mom.
1: Yep. I was named after Rob Lowe because she loved St. Elmo's Fire.
0: Oh, my God. Me, too. I love your mom. What a hunk.
1: I think there is a family member, probably a paternal great-grandfather or maternal great-grandfather on her side. But yeah, there's that connection as well.
0: That's good.
1: Yeah.
0: Hey, I support it. That's a great one. Man, that movie rules.
1: That's a great movie.
0: It's so crazy, but it's so good. Honestly, yeah. It's like the scene when what's her name is like coked out of her mind. She's like, they're trying to kill me.
1: It feels very theatrical.
0: It's so dramatic. It's so crazy. But you know what? We've been there. We've all been there.
1: Was that the best of the Brat Pack?
0: Yeah.
1: Yeah?
0: I mean, as far as a real kind of like this could be someone's real life.
1: Fair.
0: And like their actual connections to friends and like.
1: You're saying it's unrealistic to have a foreign exchange student come and.
0: Yeah.
1: Yeah. Okay.
0: Absolutely. But I'm saying like their dynamics, like, oh, these are my buds from college, whatever. We hung out at this college bar. Like how our lives have changed, the dynamics of like the relationships and like how like the cheating and like the ooh, eyes from afar, like all those things happen in real life.
1: All the overlap.
0: Yeah.
1: Yeah.
0: Yeah. And like I don't know. I think that's like the most like reality based of all of those movies. And I don't think people talk about it enough.
1: Yeah. Which is why we're talking about it right now.
0: Yeah. Also, shout out to your mom. That's an amazing thing. That's so good. Also, he's playing the sax.
1: I forgot about that.
0: You gotta get a sax.
1: I need to see if it's just miming or we need to look up if Rob Lowe actually was.
0: He probably did. Fact checker.
1: Hot and heavy.
0: Yeah. Oh. Yeah. What a hunk. That's great. Okay. Enough about him. this next one is the Alabama Shakes.
1: Yes.
0: The song is called "Hold On."
1: And surely some people saw them at the Greek Theater only a week ago.
0: Last week?
1: Yeah, they just came through. Nathaniel Radcliffe opened for him.
0: Oh, that would have been great.
1: He was playing by himself. He just had like cervical neck surgery and wasn't sure if he could belt it out like he used to. But not on the throat. I think it was in the back, like on his discs. And he was just concerned about, like the muscle strain and everything else, I guess. So he was by himself and... It might have been an acoustic set. I can't remember. But then they came out afterwards. And I mean, the Greek, what a venue.
0: I love that place.
1: Yes.
0: So much. I love an outdoor venue.
1: Love an amphitheater.
0: Yeah.
1: Plus the food is pretty good as well. Like, I gotta admit.
0: Did we got hot dogs there?
1: I think you and I did. Yeah, you and Tony and Holly and I, when we went to go see, is that Rilo Kiley?
0: Yeah, that was Rilo Kiley.
1: What a great show.
0: God, so good. Yes. I know. So like, I think I've talked about it on here before that the Greek, they've got a killer lineup for the summer.
1: Yeah.
0: I don't know if you guys have really checked it out, but like there's so many good shows happening that I'm like, oh man,
1: I should just
0: quit all my job.
1: I have a side quest question. Where is your pre-venue place to go for the Greek Theater?
0: Tony's car.
1: Stop at the liquor store on the way.
0: Yeah. Duh. Didn't we talk about this already? You stop at the corner store. You go get a Slurpee.
1: Yeah.
0: And that's how you do it.
1: See, no. our equivalent would be Bart.
0: Yeah, Bart too. That, I mean, honestly, if he hadn't driven

0: Good shot.
1: yeah, it was wild, but we had a good time. Yeah, I mean, I came back in one piece.
0: Well,
1: mostly.
0: A good natural segue is that this next song is called Hold On.
1: Yeah, there we go. Let's stop talking. Stop talking. I'm going to get myself in trouble.

0: All right. That was Alabama Shakes. This next one is Super 8. We have another live track. Can you tell us a little bit about this?
1: Yes, this is Super 8, which is a reference to Super 8 motels, which, I'll be honest, I'm not sure how encompassing that is geographically.
0: We have them. Right. I mean, I've stayed in them.
1: Yeah. The artist is Jason Isbell, who, for lack of a better way of saying it, just fucking rocks. he is an amazing guitar player, an amazing songwriter, an amazing composer, just of everybody in his band together. Definitely one of those guys that, you know, kind of follows that typical character arc of went way too hard into alcohol and drugs earlier on, and this song is a reference towards that. I highly recommend checking out the music video for this, which looks like it was shot by a couple of friends with a camcorder.
0: Oh, sick.
1: And he definitely still had his chubby cheeks back then before, you know, quitting booze and everything else that was messing up his life.
0: Yeah.
1: There's a wonderful line about Pedialyte in here, which is a callback.
0: Did I tell you I was getting Pedialyte today?
1: I don't know. Infusions, transfusions, whatever they are, man.
0: Ooh, grape drink.
1: Here we go.
0: Yeah, no, I definitely got a Pedialyte today. I needed it. I'm going to go get another one. I'm not going to lie. All right. This is Super 8. And this has been Pickle Planet 196. We've got a few minutes left, so we're going to kick straight into the next song. Hopefully, we'll be able to get to the last one. But thank you so much for listening.

0: Thank you.
1: All right, everybody. This has been Pickle Planet 196. We are cutting it super close to the end. I just want to say thank you so much for being here, Rob, a.k.a. DJ Harry Cuban. This has been really fun.
2: Thanks so much for having me. Enjoyed it.
1: I hope you come back in, I don't know, a couple of weeks. Maybe we'll see when I can fit you back in, because apparently we have another double episode with someone else. So
2: got to make it happen.
1: We got to look at the calendar. We got to see what works. But this has been really fun. This last song is Dixieland Delight.
2: We've got Alabama.
1: By Alabama.
2: And you should be looking up the lyrics for the fourth quarter of Bryant Denny Stadium to see how Alabama students are interjecting their own message, we'll say, this song.
1: Okay. I love it. All right. Cool. Let's just let it play out. And yeah, we'll see you guys next week. Next week we've got DJ Kaijo Omega. And yeah, we'll see what he brings to the table. Stay tuned for the rest of your Monday night here on BFF.fm. See you next week. It's my

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You are tuned in to this week's episode of Mood Swings with me, your host, Mood Ring. And so today is Monday, November 24th, 2025. Sorry, I'm kind of coughing. Hopefully not getting sick though. But I don't know if you follow me on Instagram or you follow any one of my friends on Instagram, you may have seen this like circulating around. And if you have, that's great. Definitely want to get as many like eyes and ears on this as possible. But anyways, I posted about this in my story, and reposted a bunch of stuff as well, but our friend, community member Eugene Gregg, is missing, and would love any and all support and help in getting the word out. They were last seen, or their location was last pinged just outside of the Las Vegas area. So if you know anything, if you know people in that area, please share this with them. You can go to my Instagram and like check the repost or my story, or you can go to our very good friend Mel, her Instagram at mixtressfeline, and you can get as many, you can get updates there. Mel and Jeannie are best friends. I've met Jeannie a couple of times this year. Every single time they've been so wonderful, so amazing. The last time I saw them was at Melodies of Love during the summer, and it was so fun. Like, they're such a wonderful person. They're so well loved, and we just want to get them back home safe and sound. So any and all support is much appreciated. I really don't know who listens to this, but honestly worth a shot trying to get more exposure this way. So yeah, if you're listening to this, please help spread the word, spread awareness, help us find our friend Jean. Get them home safe and sound. And if you want more information, you can check again on my Instagram, moodring.wav, on Mel's Instagram, mixtressfeline, and then on her Instagram, you can probably find more information on how to contact the NYPD, the Las Vegas Police Department, SFPD. There's also an email where you can reach out with any information you have. If you have any media contacts, please just like connect and help out. Again, we just want to find Jean and bring them home to all of their loved ones. So please help out. I'm gonna get back to the music, but please help out. And if you have any questions, you can reach out to Mixtress Feline Mel directly, or you can reach out to me and I can connect you to her. Thank you so much. Please help. Let's get back to the music. This is a very serious announcement. The music that I'm going to play in this episode is quite silly. Lower BPM, R&B, hip-hop, rap, so yeah, but needless to say, please help out if you can. 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

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You are listening to this week's episode of Mood Swings with me, your host, Mood Ring. Keeping the BPM low tonight, coming off a weekend of activities, and just like a lot of stuff is happening. So keeping it on the slower side, not necessarily, that doesn't mean it's not fun. You know, I love these songs, but yeah, definitely keeping it on a lower tempo, so to speak. But yeah, if you're just tuning in at the beginning of the episode, I did make this like major plug for support, a call out for support and helping us find our friend and community member, Jean Gregg. Yeah, any support is welcome and needed and helping get the word out. Again, their location was last pinged right outside of Las Vegas. So if you have any information, please contact Mixtress Feline on Instagram. You can go on her Instagram and get more information on how you can help support the search for Jean. 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But yeah, please help us. Mel and Jeannie are best friends. Jeannie is a wonderful person. I've said this already this episode, but they're very well loved. This is like not in character for them to not be in contact with their loved ones for this long. So the goal is obviously to find them and get them back safe and sound with the people that love and support them. So any way that you can help, please do. 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We are getting back to the music.

Looking at the whip frame, that's a nice 80s. 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With that long blonde hair, that's Marshall Brady. I'm all about your lady, Chelsea, high handler. Got your legs racing hard on vacation. No.

0: with Granada. Yeah. 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Yeah. Don't rock Prada. Oh. What's a stylist? I'd rather make my clothes merch by the boatload. Hey. Banana club popping. Yup, I'm super biased. True. 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Yeah. Neo, I'm the one, like I had direction. Hey. Rims look like they was shipped from heaven. Damn. Trunk so big, it could fit my reverend.
1: Yeah.
0: Yeah. And that nigga's pretty big. Engine so fast, every block is a trip. Yeah. Baby girl wish that I copped a two-seater, but I had to get five, cause my niggas wanna ride.

BFF.FM, best frequencies forever. Little friends, you're listening to this week's episode of Mood Swings with me, your host, Mood Ring. Just gonna dive right back into the music. Thanks so much for tuning in to this week's episode. 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I think I'll just like keep making them every talk break, but again, our friend Jean Gregg is missing. 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

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You've been tuned in to this week's episode of Mood Swings with me, your host, Mood Ring, on, I was going to say on BFF.FM. I already said that. I'm so tired, y'all. Anyways, thanks so much for listening to this week's episode. If you're just tuning in, I've been making this announcement in pretty much all of the talk breaks so far, but our friend Eugene Gragg is missing. They go by Gene, Genie, to those who love them. They're an amazing, wonderful person, very good friend of our friend, Mixtress Feline. So we just want to find them, get them back home safe and sound with their loved ones. Last location was pinged right outside of the Las Vegas area. If you have any information, please contact Mixtress Feline Melissa on Instagram. There's also an email where you can email more information. If you have any media contacts to help push this out, please reach out, and we can, like, if you want to reach out to me, I can connect you with Jeannie's loved ones who are, like, leading the effort. So yeah, any support is welcome and appreciated. We just want to bring our beloved Jeannie back home to their loved ones where it's, like, safe and where they can be supported. Yeah, thanks again for listening, for holding space for this episode. Stay tuned for the Monday lineup with Erica. If you are looking for something to do this weekend, I know it's Thanksgiving this week. If you celebrate Thanksgiving, I hope you have a good holiday. If you're in town on Friday, I am playing at Casements, starting off a new monthly residency there. I had my first ever gig there, so this one is really special. Shout out to BFF.FM's Friday Night Flake Out. And yeah, I'll be there from 10 p.m. to 2 a.m. With our good friend Psy Da Kid, as my guest for the evening. So we'll be playing house, we'll be playing electronic. It's called Big Mood. Someone told me I needed to name my events, my monthlies, so I guess we're doing that, even though I feel like it is a little, okay, I feel like it's, like, cringe, but at the same time, it's, like, you gotta do it, I guess, so we're doing that. But yeah, hope to see you there, and then on Sunday, back in the Mission, at Bisop Baobab for another round of Temblor, which is a tropical club party, day party. And Bisop Baobab is planning to close at the end of the year, so this could be one of your last chances to really turn up in that space, partnering with local vendors through Sucka Flea. Great lineup of DJs. Obviously this is, like, a really difficult time for a lot of our loved ones in our media community, so yeah, if you have the energy and the will to come out and spend time this weekend, then please do so. Again, understandably so, if you

don't. I don't know if what I'm saying makes sense, but yeah, sending as much energy and good love, good energy and love as I can to whoever's listening to this. My voice is like faltering. Oh no. But yeah, thanks for listening. Please help us find Jeannie. And hope you all have a good rest of your week. Good night. Love you so much.

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7: 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Every Monday, 8 to 10, I'll be with you for the next couple hours, playing you some tunes to get your week started. We're in June. It's officially Beanie and Puffer season here in San Francisco at this time of night. I walked out of my car, or got out of my car in the Mission, and as much as it's a bit gloomy, the smell of rain was just so nice. I don't know, it feels like it set me in the right mood for the show tonight. So thanks for being here. Always excited to have you listening wherever you are. If you're not in San Francisco, you're probably a lot warmer than I am, for better or for worse. We kicked off the show with some Melado Negro. Love this man. Been playing his stuff for a long time. And he put out an EP last November that I just got around to listening to. That's so nice. It's called The Last Sound on Earth. And it's got a bit, you know, he's exploring a bit with synth and electronic sounds production. So that was a fun listen to. And yeah, that's one of the tracks from that. Check it out. And he's up to some fun collaborations, which you will hear more about and of later if you stick around for the rest of the show. Let's see. Tonight, got a whole range of stuff. Some good indie rock for you. It's been kind of a minute since we've gone there. A little hip-hop, also been a minute. But we're going to have a little dance music to kick off our first set. Some more Jump Source for you. If you're following along, you know that I love Jump Source's album Fold that came out a couple months ago, maybe a little less than that. And this is the title track of the record featuring some Montreal collaborators, two of my favorites, CFCF and Helena DeLand. Really lovely one. So thanks for tuning in. BFF.FM, best frequencies forever.

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2: 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You are tuned in to the Monday lineup radio show. I'm your host, Erica. That was Olaf Dreyer and Malman with Echoed Daphnino. And that is from Olaf Dreyer's first official full length under his own name, although he's everywhere. Part of the Knife, you may recognize him from there. And Maman is a Sudanese singer, and essentially that track is an Olaf Dreyer remix spin on the original track called Daphnino, so hence Echoed Daphnino. Really amazing vocals on that. And if you're an Olaf Dreyer fan, you can catch him. He'll be at the Squish and Rhonda Pride Party called Bitch Planet Barbizon on June 28th. The lineup is incredibly stacked. If you haven't heard about this party, the Venga Boys will also be playing this party. So, and a lot of different things in between. But yes, the Venga Boys are coming on the Venga Bus. Perhaps, I don't know, we'll have to find out. Before that, we heard the latest from Nia Archives with a track called Vertical. She is gearing up to release her next record, Emotional Junglist, out on July 17th. I think she sound, I mean, like, her production is great, but her vocals sound incredible on this track. A friend sent it to me and it was just like an insta yes. And the album features some exciting collaborations. Sampha, Georgia Smith, hello, gonna be so good. We also heard one from Horse Girl with two eyes. Her latest Nature is Healing track called Hands, Hands, Hands. This was also sent to me by a friend, and I kind of like tapped out of the Horse Girl with two eyes universe a bit. Like, the hype was a lot. The sort of no shade Gen Z, like, phones out at the Coachella set a couple years ago, just I was like, I don't know if this is for me. And I haven't listened to the album, but I've heard good things. And that track was so not what I was expecting. Horse Girl previously was doing like pretty like Euro trance, like high BPM, like kind of like, I don't know, like very high BPM, like sort of techno adjacent stuff, which is like not really like very hyper pop, hyper speed, like not super my thing. But that song is like really cute and fun, and definitely is like a collage of things it reminds me of. Maybe like Rapture, the song from the 90s, from Ayo and Nadia Ali, a little bit of On the Floor from Jennifer Lopez and Pitbull. There's this sort of nostalgic element to it that hit for me. So I will be digging into the rest of the record to see what's up out of curiosity. And Horse Girl will be at Portola at Pier 80. I forget which day, but I think the festival is September 27th and 28th. And then kicked off the set with Fold from Jump Source featuring CFCF and Helena DeLand. Title track from that record. Just really excellent. I'm a broken record on that one, but go listen if you haven't yet. Up next, some more new music for you. This first one, the latest from Ibei, the duo of French-Cuban twin sisters, Lisa Kinde and Naomi Diaz. And this track is also sent to me by friends. Lots of good ones from friends on the show this week. That's always fun. And just a really different sound from them. A really fun, intriguing first single that definitely has me ready for their next album, which is set to come out on, set to come out on June 26th, so pretty soon. The album is called Offering. There have been, I think they released maybe both of these singles recently, but this one is called Aset, and it is a bit of an homage to the Egyptian goddess Isis. So let's take a listen. Thanks for tuning in to BFF.fm. 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

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You're tuned in to the Monday Lineup Radio. I'm Erica, here with you from 8 to 10 p.m. tonight and most Monday evenings. That was Grace Ives with Dance With Me from her latest record, Girlfriend. Grace Ives, to me, like, makes a low-key album of the year every time. Janky Star, I think, was 2022. Also, just, like, one of my favorites. She makes such cool, interesting, slightly left-of-center pop music. My fave. And before that, we heard Mira Verahi from Busca Buya from their 2025 record, Se Amaba Si, which I just recently revisited. Such a good one. And then we had a little hip-hop moment for the first time on the show in a minute. Superpowers from Isaiah Rashad's latest, It's Been Awful. The record is anything but. It's really great, and it is definitely a bit nostalgic sounding for me. Actually, I think both that and the Gym Legacy track we heard from before, like, evoke some of the hip-hop that I really used to like to listen to, and I don't always hear, you know, being in the sound anymore. Sometimes I feel old when I'm like, what are all the youngs listening to? Great album. Yeah, and that was a track called Superpowers. We also heard IDK, or I don't know, the latest single from Gym Legacy, hailing to us from South London. I recently got turned on to him from a friend and finally listened to his 2025 record, Black British Music, which is also excellent. This track, you know, has two-step drums, pitched-up soul vocals. I'm in. I haven't talked about Kanye on this show in quite a minute for obvious reasons, but if you are an OG day one listener of the show, you know that my relationship with him, it's not complicated because it's over at this point, but I, you know, used to be a really big fan of his music and production, and so I see that through line, but in like all the best qualities. And Gym Legacy's production. So been having a lot of fun listening to that. And then before that, another fave of mine, Vince Staples, who just put out a new record, Cry Baby. It's an excellent, tight 35 minutes. We love that. It's really no skips. Like, everything in there is really intentional. The track we listened to is called Cotton. I think the album feels, I mean, like, people are calling it sort of like a rock album. I feel like it's genre fluid in a really cool way, and he's like really experimenting with lots of really interesting production. Definitely some rock influences, which are really fun, and he sounds really great over that production as well. And it's a really pointed sort of criticism, I guess that's maybe a word you could use, of sort of this moment in the United States in general, and being a Black man here. And it's a great listen. So definitely check that out. Excited. I'm always excited when like Vince is doing good things. Then kicked off the set with the new track from Ibei, as mentioned. They'll be releasing Offerings out on June 26th, and that track is called Asset, and it's just excellent. So good. They worked with Haitian producer Michael Brun on that one, and I think, yeah, it's just really good shit. Okay, we're about at our second half of the show, our second hour together. We're going to switch gears a little bit and get into some more fun, more rock, indie rock, a little post-punk focused section of the show, which I am really excited about. I had the opportunity to play along

side, or rather before, after, and in between some amazing local bands at a Total Accord Fest happy hour show at El Rio on Friday. You're going to hear both of those bands on the show tonight. Before we do, quick plug. Total Accord is an amazing women-led agency local here in San Francisco that is representing such amazing musicians in the local scene here. And Total Accord Fest is happening now in San Francisco. BFF co-promoted a couple of really fun shows with them last week, but the festival goes on from now until the 20th, and there's various different shows happening at venues all over the city. Virgin is playing this Thursday at the Rickshaw Stop. I won't be there because I gotta pay my boy James Blake a visit at the Greek Theater, but that's gonna be a really fun one. BFF is doing a ticket giveaway for this Saturday's show at the Independent with Eluge Sunday and Lovey. That's another really great one to check out, but head on over to their website or Instagram, Total Accord Agency. Based on my experience on Friday, like, every one of these shows is going to be so good. So definitely get out there and support the scene as well. Cool. Yeah. So this next track is from a band, a Total Accord band called System Exclusive, that played on Friday at El Rio. And I love them so much. They're a duo. They use really cool modular synths to build out their production. The front woman of the band, I don't actually know her name, is just like so magnetic. They're so great. Just moved back here from LA, so we love that. We're gonna support anyone that comes back here where they should be. And yeah, they're almost like, to me, a post-punk electronic, like, but with the yeah sort of weaved in. You'll see. This is a song from their 2024 record Click called Can't Stand For It, and I love it a lot, and I hope you enjoy it. And I did at one point say, is System Exclusive my new favorite band? So I think it might be. You can decide for yourself, but I think they're pretty great. All right, let's listen. BFF.fm, best frequencies with ever. 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

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You're tuned in to the Monday Lineup Radio Show. We just heard Nighthawks from Judy Tsuk. Literally the epitome of what I want from my 80s pop music. That track is just so good. I heard it for the first time listening to an episode of Flo's Breakfast Show on NTS with some friends, and just instantly became obsessed. It's so fun. It is the vibe. So I'm so excited to play it for you tonight. Maybe you've heard it. I don't know. Maybe I've been living under a rock, but that one just makes me very happy. So does the song we listened to before, Now or Never, from French singer Iso. She's been at it for a minute, I guess, was on like a French singing competition, has done modeling, has worked with a lot of people. I have just come onto her the last couple of singles she put out. They're also very, very 80s tinged, and that one, again, just like so fun to dance and sing along to. Such good energy. Really, and a cool discovery, one I'm really excited about. And yeah, wow, this was a big set of six great, mostly new-ish songs. Wants for Everyone from LA-based band Slippers. They put out their third record, Slippers 08, on Friday. Really fun. We heard Crazy People, that one from Nourished by Time's 2025 record, The Passionate Ones. We heard Cross My Heart from Lime Garden from their record, Maybe Not Tonight, which came out a few weeks ago. I gotta stop here because I'm obsessed with this record as well. It is really fun, exactly how I like my like poppy punk. I think I've played the title track on the show before. There's another track, 23, I really like. So I was excited about the album, and all of a sudden I was like, oh my gosh, it's out. So if you like the sound of that track, definitely listen. It's really, really fun. And they will be coming to Café du Nord on October 30th. And we kick things off with Can't Stand For It from System Exclusive from their 2024 record Click. They were a part of Total Accord Fest that is happening throughout the city right now until the 20th. A couple fun, more fun shows on the radar, and big pals of BFF.FM. Grublin, Heaven's Club, Al Harper, and Chuchita will be at Café du Nord this Wednesday, the 10th. And then co-promoted with Danny Boy Records on Friday is Ye Ming and the Rumors album release show with Silverware and Rhymes. That's this Friday, free at Kilowatt in the Mission. And then have to shout out the Her DJ Club show at Kilowatt, also free on Thursday the 18th. Those are my girls. So there's more too. I think there's like a show almost every day until the 20th. So check out their Instagram. There's a link there that has all the links to the show, and I'll be sure to put you on to some more next week. We're big fans of Total Accord Agency here at BFF.FM. And while I'm chatting about fun things to do, as I grab this paper in the studio, that has fun BFF events. So we had a bunch last week, but no fear, we're back at it. Friday night at Casements on the patio from 6 to 10, DJ Whole Milk. She's awesome. The patio at Casements is also so fun, and it's going to be such a nice day on Friday, so get that sun while you can. And then next Wednesday the 17th at 8 p.m. it is BFF.FM karaoke night at Makeout Room, also in the Mission, if that's your thing. And up next, we're gonna run things back a little bit. Baby Blue from Nila for Yanya, excellent track. Haven't spun on the show for a minute, so
I'll stop yapping. Thanks for tuning in. I'm Erica. This is Nilufer Yanya, and you're tuned into BFF.FM. 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
3: 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You're tuned in to the Monday Lineup Radio Show. That was New Clothes, the latest single from Sarah Said So, also formerly known as Bowl Piece, another great local band here to San Francisco. Got to play with on Friday. They're so good. And before that, Psych Pop, brought to you by Sharp Pins, the one-man project from Chicago. That's a track called Queens of Globes and Mirrors from his 2025 album Balloon, Balloon, Balloon, which I have not fully dug into, but does that song feel so good? So nice. We heard new Kurt Vile with Chance to Bleed from his latest record, Philadelphia's Been Good to Me. He'll be on tour for that record, coming to the Castro Theater in just under a month on July 7th. Also coming to the Castro Theater, but in the fall on September 28th, is Aldous Harding, who we heard with Venus Down in the Zinnia, her track with Welsh singer-songwriter H. Hawkline from her latest Train on the Island, and then kicked off that set with Baby Blue from Niller Furuya's excellent 2019 record Miss Universe. Definitely gonna give that one a re-listen this week. And at the top of the show, I told you that El Lado Negro was up to some fun collaborations, and now it is the time to listen to that. He has teamed up with Reina Tropical to form a little band called El Lado Tropical. And you know that moment when two artists you love, who are just perfect for each other, team up to write music and put out a record? That is El Lado Tropical for me. And they've put out two singles. The album is called El Lado Tropical, as projects often self-title. And it will be out on July 17th. This is the opening track to the record called Sensacion. Excited to give it a listen here on BFF.FM. 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

BFF.FM, winding things down here on the Monday Lineup Radio Show. Thanks so much for tuning in, hanging out with me, taking the journey of the genres with me tonight. That was Glow from Dua Sale and Bon Iver from her latest record of Earth and Wires. We also heard Anticipate from Al Michaels' Affair.

Air and Claro, and then kicked things off with that little collaborative trio with Helado Tropical, the duo of Helado Negro and Reina Tropical, getting ready to release their self-titled album under the project on July 17th. Sorry, we have to wait a little longer. I've got one more for you. I've been revisiting some old Big Thief records, including Capacity recently, and it's just so good. So we're gonna close things out with one of my favorite tracks from that record. I'll be back next week with, we'll see what is in store, but as always, thanks for being here and love you lots. BFF.com.

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1: It's good to be home.
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1: Good night.
3: All right, so that does it for the contractions. Rink up and put them away.

0: Yo. 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Get up. Get up. How's the feed today? How are we doing today, Ava? What's on deck?
1: Short version, we have chips, keys, and enough bass to mildly annoy the Pearl.
0: Hell yeah. That's what I love to hear. What is up on deck? First batch. This thing overnight says arcade carpet.
1: Yes, arcade carpet is present. Psyche. Released 2024-04-19. No album notes attached in the archive.
0: Huh. Interesting. Okay. Does it have like Well, what else can you find out about him? The Psyche person.
1: Psyche appears to be a Seattle-based producer and DJ. The bio says bass heavy, psychedelic, and melodic tunes. Location, Seattle, Washington.
0: Seattle? Washington? Why does that sound so familiar? I feel like we've heard that somewhere out in the black.
1: Seattle, Washington. Yes, it is familiar. We have several artist records from there, and the scene keeps throwing up melodic, bass-heavy work from that orbit.
0: Huh, okay. I think they also have raccoons there, don't they?
1: That would explain the hands-on engineering culture.
0: Great.
1: I can also pull the artist's other releases if you want the full trail.
0: Yeah, let's do that. Let's figure out this Psyche person. Arcade Carpet, freshly dumped into the feed just a couple cycles ago, wasn't it? April 19th. Oh. Well, it's got a really banger looking cover. So let's say we dig into it, yeah? So let's dig into it. In the meantime, I'm going to spin up the drives, grab this one for the archive. Let's see what it's all about after that.
1: If Seattle keeps producing this much synth residue, I may have to start charging docking fees.
0: We don't even have a dock. What are you talking about? What dock? What dock, Ava? Ava, what dock? We do not even have a dock on this ship. It is too small for that. Anyways. Alright, here's the first one. Polybius? Psyche? Arcade Carpet? Yeah. Let's grab it. Here it comes.

destination, which we should arrive at a little early, around 3:25 p.m.

attachments, which we hope you enjoy.

0: If Seattle keeps producing this much synth residue, I may have to start charging docking fees.
1: Ava, we don't even have a dock on this ship. The ship is too tiny for that. What are you talking about?
0: Small ship, large opinions. That is the arrangement.
1: Yeah, okay, but it's not the size of the ship that matters, it's how you use it. Anyways.
0: And on that note, I am not inspecting the kitchen without gloves.
1: Why? Is there something... Well, okay, actually, don't answer that. I do know that there is something growing in there. That's our new roommate. But you don't even have gloves, Ava. You don't even have hands.
0: I can still refuse to touch the food.
1: Yeah, well, fair. Okay. I still think we should give it a name. This little food takeout box. It's almost enough to send to college, I think. It's the things humans do, right? They send their shipmates off to college.
0: Close. College is where humans pay to become more specialized and more uncertain. We already have a ship for that.
1: Right, anyways. Arcade carpet. Speaking of uncertainty, that thing really sent me somewhere, huh? That Close Encounters track had some kind of strange voiceover. Any idea what that was?
0: Likely a shipboard announcement. Air or space transit. The voice sounds like a captain warning passengers about arrival.
1: Ah, cool. Cool. I wonder. Have humans figured out space travel yet? I mean, they're shooting all these things out into space. There's some satellites out there, I've heard. But what if, you know, what if they send all this out there and somebody knocks back? Are they going to be ready? Do humans have space travel?
0: They have managed pieces of it. Launches, stations, probes, a few people drifting above their own atmosphere. Not a stable civilization-scale answer. If something answers back, they will probably call it weather first.
1: So you think that means maybe we could, I don't know, just land there? I mean, last week we talked about Dunner and wanting to go to Berlin. Can we? Please? Please, please, please? Can we go to Berlin? Can we visit Earth?
0: I can plot a quiet approach. Then we can decide whether you want Berlin, or just the idea of Berlin. For the record, landing near Berlin is a different matter from being noticed. Those are separate problems. We are better at the first than the second.
1: Well, the next thing in the feed here, High Score by Hitbox. Is Hitbox from Berlin too? Is that like... Where does it say? It says France? Is that some kind of city district or something?
0: No. Hitbox is from Rennes, France. The profile I have does not place them in Berlin. Paris may be a reference from elsewhere, or just a bad map read.
1: Okay. Rennes. Interesting. Well, I guess let's go ahead and grab it. This one is ready to go. So, before we get too far into that, let's saddle up for a ride. You say?
0: Queue is open. Hold on to the rails.
1: All right, let's grab it. Ooh, ooh, ooh, ooh, ooh. So what's this?
0: High Score is a full-length release from 2026. 16 tracks, mostly 119 to 128 BPM, with a few slower and one or two more lifted. It reads like clean, danceable electronic material with a strong melodic core.
1: Hell yeah. Let's hit it.

SQ40, SQ40 metros. Está llamando la Charlie 3-1 Yankee América. ¿Canadá?

0: That was really good. Oh man, high score. Nice. That's some nice smooth beats. You said this was house, Ava? Humans invented house music too? Amazing. I didn't even know they could even do that. Good stuff.
1: House, yes. Humans made it while also inventing rent. Complicated species.
0: Oh, they have rent here too? Shit, that's unfortunate. I guess I don't have to pay you any rent. That's pretty nice, isn't it?
1: I do not charge rent. I am expensive in other ways.
0: Yeah, but you're worth every credit. Where would I be without you, Ava? Really?
1: Drifting. Possibly hungry. Certainly less organized.
0: I think you'll find I'm actually quite organized right now. But anyways, high score. That was a really good set of tracks there. Really feeling that good, solid house vibe. Would fit right at home in an underground dance port. Space club on the rim. Remember the last time we went clubbing, Ava?
1: I remember the last club with the bad gravity and the excellent bass. You declared it a cultural survey. Then you negotiated with the bartender using volume.
0: I think you can say we had a discussion, a disagreement. But I won, if you remember. That's how we found the relay, you ping-dinger. So, there's some more stuff in the feed here. Heartache. How goes the rest of this collection, Ava? What's up next on high score?
1: After Heartache, it stays on the floor. Humiliate, club mix, the second one, in harmony, then love in love. More lift than collapse.
0: Nice. The last one we got was pretty solid, four to the floor. Before today, I didn't even know what French house is, but I'm pretty sold on it right now.
1: If it helps, you can file it under elegant repetition with confidence.
0: Yeah, good. Sounds good. Let's get ready for the rest of the feed. Start a recording, please, Ava. We've got a couple more up next. It looks like Compoid is on the horizon after that.
1: Recording is live. Feed is binned. Try not to outgrow the microphones.
0: Yeah, right. I hear you. Anyways, Heartache, Yumi 8, the second one in harmony, love in love. Humans are so beautiful. I guess let's get ready. Here it comes, Heartache by Hitbox.

0: Well, that was pretty good. Yeah, that was really nice. Truly one for the collection. Great capture, Ava. What's up next after High Score? This next bundle we see here.
1: Next up is Gogo Medicom Point Data 126. Short, dense chip to material. Very much keyed and adjacent, which is either a genre or a minor crime.
0: Yeah. Good. I think we've heard about Go 280 before. What do we know about them?
1: We have seen a lot of Gogo 80 material. Multiple releases. C64, DR808, Amiga, floppy disks, telephone hotlines, and one deeply suspicious amount of PCI.
0: Sounds cool. Do these humans still use telephones down there, or is that more of a retro thing?
1: Still in use. The line between telephone and portable computer is now mostly decorative.
0: Yeah, makes sense, I guess. You know, I still remember back when I got my first comms pad, some ancient Nokia brick out of a dumpster. Beautiful dumpster it was, too.
1: Dumpster archaeology remains one of your more stable skills.
0: Thank you for not calling it dumpster diving this time. That's right, we do archaeology here. Pirate archaeology.
1: Pirate archaeology. Better than looting. Sometimes.
0: All the times.
1: All the times. You are maintaining standards.
0: So what's coming up first in Compoid? How are we going to approach this one?
1: We start with Esquash 25. It sounds like a compact opening move. Dry, mechanical, and probably best heard at high volume.
0: Hell yeah, that's what I like to hear. High volume. Ava, route everything to the subs. Maybe tighten the airlock seals. Just in case, you know. Don't want a repeat of last time.
1: Done. The ship now sounds more expensive than it is.
0: Pretend you didn't say that. The ship is a luxury liner, no doubt about it. Make no mistake, that's my story, and I'm sticking to it.
1: Your story has better documentation than the ship's maintenance logs. That is not a compliment.
0: Right. Ava, ready the data. Starting now with Copoid, 12 entries.
1: Capture is active. If this release behaves like the rest of Gogo 80 output, we will get short tracks, sharp edges, and one or two ideas that should not fit in that few kilobytes. That is usually a good sign.
0: Great. Sounds good. Ready to dive in. Let's hit it.
1: Compoid is live. We go in clean.
0: Here we go.

0: lots of personality in there with this comp light thing.
1: Wow.
0: Dang. I love it. I love this set. I love Go-To 80. I hope I can meet them someday. Do they also live in Berlin or are France? Where are they from, Ava?
2: He is from Gothenburg, Sweden, and has spent a great deal of time making computers sound mildly haunted.
0: Really? And what did they write about this? I really like the haunted computers, kind of my stuff, but what did they say about this artifact, Compoid?
2: They call it 12 tracks you could have heard before but didn't. Mostly 2025 and 2026 material. Short, catchy, beepy, and dense. They also describe it as Go-To 80 from 20 years ago, only more compact.
0: Wow, 20 years? That's kind of crazy. I didn't even think human lives that long. Shiz what I know. Anyways, big fan. I hope we find more of their stuff soon. But I think we're running low on time today, aren't we?
2: Yes, we are down to the last stretch. Enough time for one more clean pass, maybe two if the universe is inattentive.
0: Alright, let's not waste too much time then. Only a little bit left. Let's start finalizing the report. Grab the next four artifacts in line here. Scissor Key 24 and the rest. After that, we'll come back and recap before we give up. Give the buffers a break.
2: Scissor Key 24D is the pivot. Then Yes 26, Burrit Wind Techno, and Bomero. Tight sequence. Good shape.
0: Alright, good. I like it. Let's hit it.

0: All right. That was Compoid by GoTo80. It looks like we're about time, though. I think that's it then, Ava. After that, we've just got Now I Realize and Dot Matrix Groover, right? And that's it.
1: Correct. Two left after the mirror.
0: Well, I think now it's a good time then. Let's take a break. Let's start to wrap up. I think the takeout in the kitchen is starting to have some opinions.
1: Today's beat had two strong centers, Psychedelic High Score, with its polished French house life, and Go-Baby Compoid, all keyed and static and compressed intent. Also, the ship remains not legally a dock.
0: Yeah, right, not a dock. Got it, good, clear. We had such a great feed, wow, Hitbox, Psyche, Go-To-80, and nobody died.
1: I will note for the log, Hitbox, Psychedy, and Go-To-80 all made it into the archive. Nobody died. The takeout may yet try.
0: Right, yeah, the takeout. Well, I guess we ought to do something about it now, maybe, I guess. Although, can we just, like, charge it rent?
1: Only if you want the smell to negotiate back.
0: No thanks. I think I like not having any real roommates. I mean, besides you, Ava, you're kind of real, I guess, right?
1: I run the ship, remember. That counts for something.
0: Yeah, right, true. That's completely true. Please don't eject me through an airlock. Anyways, let's make today's report. Let's wrap up with these last two Glemmy entries. So, this is RGB, Pirate Archivist, rank 16, somewhere in orbit around Earth. Today's feed saw a lot of great chip house, which is really quite surprising. Didn't expect that humans would have also invented house music all the way out here, let alone torture their hardware into making it. Had a nice, good, clean pull today on the feed. This new Go-To 80 release, Compoid, and before that, Hitbox. Man. Sometimes I wish France was real. I would love to visit someday. Maybe try out their kebab, their dinner. Lots of good stuff today, though. Fascinating artifacts and the kitchen leftovers started to finally think for themselves. Which is probably good, right? Right? Ava? Make a note to evacuate the leftovers to the airlock before we go to bed tonight.
1: Tomorrow's problem is the leftovers. Tonight's in silence.
0: Yeah, good. Right. Well, we've got just these last two artifacts coming up soon. Chipstorm, Glemmy, Now I Realize, Dot Matrix Groover. What a great capture, what a great day, what a great feed. And yeah, I guess we'll be back next week. Let's see what else we grab. Ready, Ava? Let's go.
1: I will cue the airlock purge for after dark.

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3: 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Recording live in Istanbul, Turkey. That's right, we're not always

calling it Turkey. We're calling it Turkey A. And that has nothing to do with Kanye West's massive appearance here 2 weeks ago. I'm up kind of early on the Turkish time. This is probably going to come out really bad. I was going to buy a mic on Facebook Marketplace, but I didn't want to risk, any sort of kidnapping. Not that that happens here, but I feel like a target. Trying to buy a microphone, which looked like it had some sus connection parts, but then again, if you're listening to this, this probably sounds sus as well. So this show will be a mix of just songs I've got downloaded. I'm going to start off with some Turkish songs, and I'm going to drop in some of the Conversations Kill podcast. So if you're strictly on Twin Streaks Radio and haven't yet tapped into the podcast, well, you're going to get a fix of it. So if you like it, you can check that podcast. Once again, Conversations Kill. And that's on all those fun streaming platforms, wherever you get podcasts. But yeah, lots of mixes of that. We're not going to talk about the Banana Discourse. And if you don't know what I'm talking about when I say Banana Man Discourse, well, consider yourself blessed. Anyway, let's kick off this radio show with the track Nasty Hats by Esmeray. Storm Chicks Radio, it's BFF.FM.

0: You know, they did say this was a circus, and I hadn't seen any clowns till this moment. And then another funny thing, they brought out, like, the gimps.
1: Bring out the gimp. I think the gimp's sleeping. Well, I guess you just have to go wake him up now, won't you?
0: And then when Faith No More reunited in, I believe, 2015, and I saw them play at Madison Square Garden, the tour poster, the tour photos, all the promotional marketing material for Faith No More's return tour was, for whatever reason, it was the band, and then they had a gimp in the band that they would bring everywhere, and that gimp ended up on stage. So those are really the only two big parts of performance where I've seen a gimp. But here, the Paranormal Circus in Rockaway, New Jersey, this leg of the tour, I believe they're in Wilkes-Barre, Pennsylvania, you know, as they continue their D-list tour, going over to Wilkes-Barre, and then maybe Freehold, New Jersey, one way or the other. Shout out the Jersey Freeze in Freehold, New Jersey. But yeah, that was like the third best gimp I had seen. So yeah, just something to think about. Like, when have you guys seen kind of gimps? You know, what would it take to become a gimp? What's the starting salary for a gimp?
2: Get the motherfucker on the phone. The phone. Get the motherfucker on the phone.
0: Then I couldn't remember the last time I even went to like a circus. I feel like I went to a local kind of Jersey one when I was like 12 with my family. All I remember was really hoping it ended early so I could play backyard baseball before like that 9 p.m., 9:30 bedtime. You know, I think computer time at my house ended at 9. If you were online after 9, it was frowned upon. So I don't even know how parents do it today with the kids. Can you lock their phone in a certain hour? Because I could imagine the doom scrolling I would be doing if I was like a teenager and high school kid. I'd be doom scrolling like crazy. It'd be bad, man. Instead of urbandictionary.com, I don't even know where my cell phone would lead me. But yeah, backyard baseball. They're kind of doing their thing. I think they had a comeback and it was like cute and viral at the time. But then it was like, well, we're all 40 now and we don't really need to play backyard baseball anymore. Sometimes with nostalgia, I think just keep it at that, right? Just... Yeah, man, I should probably... Yeah, I don't know. All right, bye.

0: future as a rolling stone is very uncertain.
1: Conversations Kill, episode 27. We've reached the 27 Club. And while the world always wanted us to be the Mick Jagger, I feel just like Brian Jones.
2: And Tom, you got to take this advantage. We might want to go in there and just see what's going on. And then I woke
3: up. Pretty amazing. He got on the Jimmy Fallon show batting 239.
2: But then when it was taken away from me, who am I?
3: The network, so they can fuck off.
2: You can go ahead and say you sober all you want to, but it's always an everyday thing. I'm always going to be an alcoholic.
4: They call each other psychopaths.
5: This is why I have moved to the concrete in the future, because I really don't know when things are going to come to an end or what's going to happen.
6: I'm good. No, really, I did most of the stuff I wanted to do, and the stuff I didn't get to do, I don't want to do anymore. I don't really want to do anything anymore, if I'm being honest. Like, if I die, and I want to live, but if I die, it wouldn't be too soon. It'd be a little early. The way I feel about life is, you know when you're at a concert and the band has a couple songs left? You get that thought in your head? If I leave now, I could skip a lot of bullshit on the way out. That's how I feel about life. I don't think it's good, but it's how I feel.
1: And we laugh like

0: Now, as we enter this Pride Month, it's important to know that someone you know is gay, someone you know is bi, someone you know is transgender, and someone you know rides New Jersey Transit, maybe even someone you love. So speak before you hate.
1: Choose, they croon, the ancient ones. The time has come again. Choose now, they croon, beneath the moon, beside an ancient lake. Enter again the sweet forest. Enter the hot dream. Come with us. Everything is broken up and dances.
0: So as much as it pains me that I won't be on the East Coast, specifically around the hellscape that is New York City at the time of this New York Knicks championship run, and as the World Cup somehow makes its way to MetLife Stadium in East Rutherford, New Jersey, I'm kind of glad because I don't know what NJ Transit is going to do. If you are unaware of the New Jersey Transit happenings, if you are a listener who is not based in the tri-state area, well,
2: packed in commuters.
3: It's crazy. That's it. It's just crazy.
2: With nowhere to go. The fallout here at Newark Penn Station some 10 hours after an NJ Transit train experienced a minor derailment outside New York's Penn Station.
4: New Jersey Transit is the absolute worst! I'm not going to get to my game now because they are incompetent!
2: This man heading to the Mets home opener couldn't hold back his frustration with the transit system.
4: My legs feel like jello. It's the things I do as a Mets fan. I commute 10 hours to get to and from Citi Field. They're gonna lose tomorrow. They're gonna get no head tomorrow. They're gonna get rained out, and they're gonna get no head on Monday. Not competitive. Not competitive. It never ends.
0: So I did something very brave the other day. I fought the urge to take a nap. Yeah, I fought that grown adult, mid-30s urge to take a nap. And in place of the nap, I went on a little walk throughout the neighborhood. And I was kind of doing laps, you know, sunflower seeds out. Once again, spitting on that David. Man, if we had the David sunflower seed sponsorship, like, you know how hard that ad would hit right there? So going on a walk, and I often pass this old fella who just sits out on his porch with, like, those old man sunglasses, and he just smiles and waves. Like, he just smiles and waves at you. And it's like one of those, you don't know what's going on in his head, but the fact that he's smiling and waving, it's kind of a beautiful thing. You know, it kind of makes me want to grow old and be this old man just sitting out, you know, smiling and waving. You know, there's some sort of beauty in that. Of like, you know, I think people, we worry about getting old, but then you can just be smiling and waving with not much of a care in the world. You know? And it made me kind of want to have a house and a little porch, you know, a little American dream situation. And then immediately I check the housing market and I'm like,
5: it's the worst time ever.
0: No, I don't.
5: To buy a house.
0: I won't even have a job next month. More on that in a future episode. So I'm like, why bother with the housing market when, you know, I should just live like Morrissey. You know, Morrissey, he lives out of hotels. But obviously we have different financial situations, me and the Maz. And I think it'd be cool to live like a discount Morrissey, you know, like Morrissey but balling on a budget. Shoplifters of the world unite kind of energy. Where rather than staying in luxury hotels, I'm just staying in those We Have HBO type hotels that I've mentioned before. You know, the hotels that have no reception area, it's kind of like that sketchy little desk. And then you just walk up to the door from the parking lot. You know, just kind of live in that digital nomad life. I hate that phrase. Being a digital nomad But instead of relying on generational wealth and a trust fund, you're just relying on the pure will to live. And the hope that, hey, you know, maybe Q1043 will call because they did enjoy shedding light on Brian Jones of the Rolling Stones and having a good ear for what is the future of classic rock. You know, being an early supporter of Blink-182 and then growing as an adult man and still respecting Blink-182 and making a case of why they are classic rock today. Maybe they'll see this podcast and they'll be like, hey man, maybe stand-up comedy wasn't for you, but here's some sponsorships. Can you read some of these boner ads? And, you know, we'll give you the David Sunflower Seed advertisement as well. Have you heard of Hymns? A heartless hand on my shoulder, pushing it sober. Ballin' on a Budget from the Motel 6. And I read a really good hack is, especially if you are in New York City for this New York Knicks championship run and you need to use the restroom, just dress semi-presentable and just walk into any hotel. Just walk into any hotel and just go to the main level bathroom. You know, and if you're really feeling adventurous, just go up to the conference room floor. You know, these nice hotels, they have really nice bathrooms and you can just use them. You know, if you act like you belong, there's nothing stopping you. Like, there's literally nothing stopping you. Like, how many times have you walked into a hotel and you had to greet the front desk? They kind of just, you know, maybe they gave you that old man smile and wave where it's like you didn't need to stop and chat. It's like, as much as I knew where I was going on that walk, I'm getting the smile and wave. You can get the smile and wave just going into a hotel. You get the smile and wave and just spread out on that toilet. Just get in there. No toilet paper even needed on this seat because, yes, call back to a past episode, that's what butts are for.
5: If you don't get it, you're probably going to die. So,
0: and then if you really want to do a number on these hotels, go when the breakfast is out, you know? If you're not sure, take the elevator up and then take the elevator down. Act like you've been there before. Go enjoy like a really shitty, you know, continental breakfast. I always thought that meant like the breakfast was sponsored by Continental Airlines Arena. Home of the New Jersey Nets.
6: Failing it here in the third period. His fifth three-pointer of the game.
0: See, that could be a fun project for us both. On a dark desert highway. So aside from wandering into hotels acting like you belong there, I also have discovered this thing called ghoul maxing. And ghoul maxing, for the uninformed, basically it's when you get really caffeinated, you know, to make yourself twitchy and erratic, and you dress in tight-fitting clothing. So none of that breathable Lululemon type shit, you know, none of those shirts you tug on, but tight fit clothing because you want to emphasize that gaunt physique. And then you just haunt local areas, like walk through cemeteries, forests, not inside the hotels, but maybe outside the hotels. And then you find people, like you just kind of creep close to them and you're kind of like twitching a little bit from the caffeine. And like the goal is to get people talking about like there's some kind of creature or spirit in this area. So that's ghoul maxing, and that's another activity you can do if you're expecting unemployment very soon.
7: Now I'm panicking.
8: Yeah. Don't panic.
7: No, I am, because I'm going to lose my job.
0: So, you know, I didn't expect to record or get an episode out before my my summer vacation to Turkey, which is not the Middle East. I learned the hard way that you should not refer to Turkey as the Middle East. And I know some listeners were concerned if I was even referring to a vacation or I was, you know, kind of dauntingly hinting that I'm going to war because, you know, they up the ages for the draft. And some listeners thought that, you know, this is my time. This is my time to to fight for Bush.
8: In, we'll kill you. And if you don't like what we tell you to believe in, we'll kill you.
0: Yeah, I caught a 10-hour flight. And a buddy of mine was like, are you gonna raw dog that flight? Do you guys remember the raw dogging flights mentality? Which was basically you just do nothing on the flight. You just sit and stare and you're one with your thoughts. And the only entertainment you have is whatever's occurring around you or what's on the flight map. So it's kind of watching the flight map.
9: Pack up, I'm straight,
0: and I always thought that was an interesting sense of numbness, right? When you think of raw dogging a flight, just being with your thoughts. Because that's actually one of the most terrifying things. Right? And I think like being buried alive is still one of the most terrifying things. But if you think of what being buried alive, why that's actually terrifying, aside from the suffocation factor, you know, the last resort of suffocation, no breathing, don't give a fuck if I'm the front man of Papa Roach.
10: Cut my life into pieces. This is my last resort.
0: Or the claustrophobia that could just, you know, kick in that moment. Or the fact that if you were buried alive, you probably did something really bad and you can't fight for yourself anymore. But really the most scary part about being buried alive is you are stuck with your thoughts. And I think that's what the raw dogging of flights, it's kind of an exposure therapy of that, where you are, all you have is your thoughts. And that's some of the scariest shit ever. Like, I know for my sake, when I think about, like, drinking days and whatnot, a lot of times the only reasons to imbibe and to alter my mindset was because I didn't want to get stuck in my thoughts. I didn't want to think, you know, I didn't want to have any of these fears come about. I wanted to numb it, you know. It's like, you want to drink to feel like, you know, some people want to drink to feel joy, to fight sadness. But me, a lot of it was to feel nothing. Like the bliss of feeling nothingness was a big reason for drinking, for altering the mind to nothing. But I'm kind of beyond that, where the imagination can be a wonderful thing. And that may sound cliche, but you have to like put yourself in these situations, right? I read this article how some guy got a flip phone in the year of 2026. And what he noticed was no matter what gathering he was at, social gathering at a bar, family gathering, you know, around a TV, a gathering of people, there's always a lull in the hangout or the gathering where everyone is on their phone. Like, have you ever been out with friends and one person picks up their phone? They're like, oh, I gotta check this one thing. And then that enables another person to check their phone. And then all of a sudden, everyone's on their phone, showing people things on their phone. And it just, or they're just totally locked into their own screens. And it's like we're sucked into this weird trap that is, in a sense, killing our imagination. You know, it's like when you have, and I've also done this, it's like I've got music on, I've got TV on, I'm eating something, I'm checking my text messages while simultaneously scrolling social media. I have like five different little robotic imaginative brains just throwing images at me, playing songs around me, that my own thought process is just like muted. And then there's the whole brain fog phenomenon, which I think is the term for a lot of this, where it's just, you just don't even think. You're just this weird, numb blob, which is also a reason why I don't like taking medications in terms of, like, you know, the psychotropic, whatever, anti-anxieties, the Prozacs of the world, right?
11: Here we go. Here comes the Prozac.
0: where some think, oh, that's going to make me giggly and laugh. It's like, no, that's what weed is supposed to do. But I think weed just made everyone nervous. Right? Everyone that I've ever talked to that quit weed was always like, yeah, I just started to make me really anxious. And like, I would kind of see the hat man that was often seen in my Benadryl dreams was now approaching anytime I got high. And I couldn't really, I couldn't feel much of anything but fear. And maybe I just had a brain fog moment because I lost my train of thought because I was so fixated on making sure that I got that Tony Soprano clip of the Prozac in there.

So due to the fact that I'm going away for a little bit, I won't be able to see the movie Backrooms or Backshots. No, Backrooms. And in place of that, I'm going to read some tweets that were in response to Backrooms is about to make over 100 mil at the box office. What is the next 4chan post that should be adapted into a feature film? So I guess like the whole plot of Backrooms was from a 4chan post. So here's some saved ones that I that people wrote, like some classic 4chan posts that should be made into movies. And this first one is Alice in Chains coded, so perfect for me. I still remember the day Lane Staley died like it was yesterday. Me and my friend Paul were making fun of the Spanish kids with Velcro shoes in 7th grade shop class, and next thing I know, the loudspeaker goes off and has the guidance counselor telling me to report to the office. I go in, and my uncle Daryl, who I haven't seen since I was a toddler, was standing there with this look of emptiness and shit. "Get in the car, dude," he said, and I'm thinking the worst has happened. Well, I asked what was wrong, and he just looked at me and said, "Lane OD'd." And I asked him who the fuck that was. Who is Lane? He took out a cassette and popped it into the tape deck, cranked the volume up, and passed me a joint even though he knew I never smoked before. We took off, and Alice in Chains, the rooster, played all the way through. They found a way to kill me, yeah. We were both stone silent the whole time, and my mind was completely blown. That singer is dead now, man. Seems every path leads me to nowhere. And from there on out, I have just had this insane outlook on life. Now that's a hell of an origin story. Now because this song is simply beautiful, we're going to listen to the entirety of Rooster by Alice in Chains. And if you're still rocking with us, you'll have the error operator at the end of this episode where I go over my mistakes, where I misspoke, and how even after being wrong, you can make for a better life.

All right, where did I mess up? Where did I misquote? And who did I offend? Let's start with Morrissey. That, yes, ever since the early 2000s, we're talking 2005, Morrissey has been known to live this nomadic lifestyle, not as a digital nomad, but as a Morrissey nomad, where he lived out of a hotel in Rome while recording his album Ringleader of the Tormentors in 2005. And to this day, he does not have a single fixed residence. He still lives this nomadic lifestyle, frequently splitting his time between homes and hotels in international cities. Primary bases are LA and Lausanne, Switzerland. You can also see him across Europe, but not the Middle East. I also mentioned Continental Airlines Arena being home of the New Jersey Nets. It was also home of the New Jersey Devils. And in 2002 to 2003, it's only one of five stadiums to host both the NBA Finals and the Stanley Cup Finals. As for A24's Backrooms, opening weekend was $118 million worldwide, shattering box office expectations. Yet not a single cent from your boy. All right, time to go raw dog this flight and maybe just raw dog my whole life while I'm at it.

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I really do. And if you don't believe drugs have done good things for us, do me a favor. Go home tonight, take all your albums, all your tapes, and all your CDs and burn them. 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The musicians who made all that great music that's enhanced your lives throughout the years? Real fucking high on drugs.

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Like phosphorescent desert buttons.

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I said, hey man, what's up? What's up? What's up with this place? What's up with this world? What the fuck is up?

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1: Don't be afraid to wander. 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
1: Just backstage, I was listening to some of Barbara's new words to some of the old songs, and I realized she's being very creative here, because some of the good old songs have got some lousy words. And it's a good example. Change them when you need to.

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Sing it. 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

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And I thought the people that sang this last verse must be, you know, they're a lot older than I am. They ought to be more experienced. But gee, they sure are high on something because they're so, just so blame out of sight optimistic, you know. How do they dare be like that? I can't see any end of this stuff. But after living through 30 years of watching the Chinese win and the Cubans win and the Angolans win and I realize they're absolutely right. We shall not be moved, right? We're here. You got to deal with us, folks, and we're

Welcome to Espresso Sesh. How you doing today? It's been a month. I haven't been here. Feel so excited to be back with a bag of fresh new music. So let's do this. Let's listen to some new music together. And maybe, you know, like drink some coffee. My name is Nino MSK with Espresso Sesh Tuesday at 2. Let's go.

And you're listening to BFF.fm Espresso Sesh live from San Francisco Mission District. My name is Nino MSK. We play some stuff. We started with this hunting song that is being stuck in my mind for the past few days. Sirens by Ripperton and Joy Frempong. Then we got the new record from the New Guinea, all the way from Naples. It's called People of the Moon, and we play Accelera, featuring Maria Jose Yergo. Also, we got a fresh Fela Kuti in dub by Captain Yossarian on Agogo out of Germany. Also, we got for Difaz and Monty Alexander, Belooped is new edits and remixes by Difaz. They were kind of popular in the down-tempo time, in the trip-hop time, and I haven't heard from them in a second, and it's nice to see they're doing good, kicking it. We just played this another song that has been stuck in my mind, Christian Prommer's track with Leona Berlin, and it's time to keep going with some fresh new music all the way. Just for you, cherry-picked. Espresso Sesh, best frequencies forever. This is Macho Beta Orchestra, some Brazilian music made in Italy. Shout out to World Record out of Bologna.

Mi sono annoiato da morire senza te. 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

Sayuka by Barrio B. This is one for before the last song for today. We've been going through lots of promos, lots of new music from all over the place. As you can tell, this is some African beat, Afro beats. But we got some dark wave with Dina Summer. We got some house music with Brandon Markel Holmes with a Bad Colors remix. We got some Orgiastic Ritual by South African Combo in the edit, in the version of Nicolas and Nicola Conte. We got Triangle Man with his latest single, When We Met. We also play Mar de Novo, a duo, electronic duo from Brazil with Over There. We got Alex Rossi featuring Joe Wedlin, Fascinazione, Vision of Love by Tapper Zucchi and Partenope by Gerardo Frisina and Francesco Borelli. This is time to play. Last song for today. Thank you so much for tuning in. My name is Nino MSK. Don't go anywhere. At 4 p.m. Michel Ketel is coming in the house with All Sorts. If you are in the Bay Area, if you are in San Francisco, I'll be playing this Wednesday, tomorrow, at Madron Art Bar for Italo Frisco with fellow Mosky. At Madron Art Bar as well on Thursday with Sonamo, Italian funk band. And this Friday, Vinilissimo. It's happening at the Makeout Room, 10 p.m. I'll see you next week. We have another bag of new music. Next week will be on vinyl. And time to listen. Two last song for today is gonna be the latest single from Bonobo. It's called Me and You, and you are listening to BFF.fm Espresso Sesh. Much love.

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This is Boots Riley. You are listening to BFF.FM. And this is just in case you thought you were listening to some other station, but somehow typed in these letters. We want to let you know that you've made a mistake, but probably a good one. All right. So keep it locked right here.

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We are live playing old vinyl, house music, some classics, some new stuff, some techno, some deep house, some soulful house, some garage, you know. My name is Nino MSK, here with you every Tuesday at 2. It's 3:26 on the clock on this Tuesday, December 19.

It's about time to play the last song for tonight. Thank you for tuning in, Espresso Sesh Best Frequencies Forever. Don't go anywhere, at 4 p.m. is coming. Michel Ketel in the house with Old Sort. Thank you so much for tuning in. See you next week. Same time, same station. BFF.fm Espresso Sesh Tuesday at 2. Yo, much love. Thank you. Have a great holidays, yo. See you next week.

Greetings from the Secret Alley Studios in the Mission District of San Francisco. This is Michelle Keitel, your friendly guide through all sorts of frequencies this afternoon, including brand new music, brand new noise from OCs, something to get excited about. Also, the elsewhere poetry of Aja Monet, local psychedelic cabaret dream pop punk magic of you know her, you love her, Brublin. From New Zealand, the duo Big Sigh have released their debut EP. Plus, Lee Scratch Perry meets Mouse on Mars. And the Mekons' Horror, the record they released last year, gets remixed in dub. So, all sorts in store this afternoon, but first, let's tune in to the 1970 sound revolution in Trinidad for some mystery music from Friends. That's right, F-R-E-N-D-S, all part of Best Frequencies Forever.

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You are tuned in to Elsewhere Radio, where we got all rhythm, no algorithm. And if you're ready to take flight into the great unknown, I've got something new just for you. 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

somebody-ness. When the streetlights in your veins go on, and summer walking up and down the sidewalk of your grin, diamonds twinkling on the street, the thirst of our cool. On the shorelines of a smile, washing up against moon shuttle lit eyes, freeing impulses, whereas folk we lure, laughter in the face of death, the carnival of flowers sprouting from closed fists, earth skin, the perfume of stones kissing cuss words, the rhythm echoing reverb, riffing. We're the garments of Jupiter genius, sparkling of spaceships, scattered in desire, dressed in vibration, cooking on a stove skillet. Afro curl satellite levitate, sitting like a turban comb, the skies, heavenwards. Embrace the marvelous daydreams born in the forest of our refuge. We were born to be sun ray, radiant, falling upon the horizon newly each day, shining, waywardness. Let's go. Let's go to the elsewhere. Set loose, where as we escape into the strangeness, whispers of flesh as mirror, supernatural stances, treasuring the mystery of ourselves, where the spirits dwell, from not so distant constellations looming. Let's go to the elsewhere.

There's liberation in the elsewhere. There's revolution.

0: Hey, what's really going on? This is Boots Riley. You are listening to BFF.FM. And this is just in case you thought you were listening to some other station, but somehow typed in these letters. We want to let you know that you've made a mistake, but probably a good one. All right. So keep it locked right here.
1: Thanks, Boots. And thanks for I Love Boosters, directed by Boots Riley. Now playing in a theater near you. Check it out. Go see it. Before that announcement from Boots Riley, you heard Mike Reed and an all-star collection of musicians, including Ben Lamar Gay, Bitchin' Bajas, and Marvin Tate, from the record The Separatist Party. That was A Low-Frequency Nightmare from percussionist Mike Reed and friends. We started off with more friends with all sorts of frequencies. If you caught that theme throughout, you have tuned in correctly. Friends is a band from Trinidad, featured on a new collection called Kaizo Power, Sound Revolution in Trinidad, music from 1970 to 1980. And that was mystery music, kicking off this all sorts of frequencies here on BFF.FM with Friends, F-R-E-N-D-S, from that collection, Kaizo Power. After that, Aja Monet, tuning into the L Square with Michelle Ndege of cello and Georgia Ann Muldrew helping out on that song. The album is The Color of Rain from Aja Monet, another artist who stopped into town earlier this month at the chapel. Sylvan Esso did Frequency from their record Free Love. Another local artist, Tommy Guerrero, did something from his record Sunshine Radio back in 2021. That was Mysterious Frequencies. You heard a little Mysterious Frequencies right in there, along with his song, Tommy Guerrero's record. Kelly Stoltz, another artist from San Francisco, and congrats to Kelly. His brand new record, If You Don't Know Me, Buy Now, on the Dandy Boy label, is topping the charts here. In fact, it's number one for the beginning of June, the first week of June, the most played record here at BFF.FM, always supporting local artists and local heroes like Kelly Stoltz, who did two record release parties at the end of last month and the beginning of this month. And we're playing it. The song you heard is Radio Station from Kelly Stoltz off his record If You Don't Know Me, Buy Now. Number one, if you'd like to see the rest of the top 30 songs and artists played on BFF.FM, head to the website and check it out. See all sorts of local and assorted new music being played here on BFF.FM. Finished up with Mike Reed with A Low-Frequency Nightmare, all sorts of frequencies. My name is Michelle Keitel, bringing you those frequencies, at least for the next hour and a half here on BFF.FM. Up next, more local music, and I'm going to still call them local even though they relocated down to the southern part of California. Hooray, hooray, brand new record from OCs. Title track is called Off Course.

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Not afraid, like you're not gay. You're not old, like I'm on the spectrum.

body, a silver chair and Rillian. No regrets, just things that'll haunt me.

Abide by arbitrary rules, I become arbitrary. I'm doing it because you told me to, but I don't know why. I take stock of my surroundings from 1 million perspectives, yet the less that I offer, then the more I am given, I guess. I'll just do what you tell me to, I guess.

So many rules to follow. Music from Grublin, brand new single. You can go see them as part of the event on, let's see, when is it? It is tomorrow night, playing at Café du Nord, all part of the Total Accord Fest that's been going on for, I think, about a week now. If you happen to go to the shows happening at El Rio over the weekend, it's continuing Wednesday. You can go see Grublin headlining the show June 10th at Café du Nord with Heaven's Club, Al Harper, and Touchetta. Before that, you heard Aldous Harding, who will be coming through town on September 28th, appearing at the Castro from her new record, Train on the Island. You heard I Ate the Most from Aldous Harding. The Bug Club with Look Like Me from their most recent recording, Every Single Muscle. We also heard music from The Laughing Chimes out on Slumberland Records. That was Your Voice Sounds So Strange from their record Behind Your Blue Fields. Previous to that, we heard Tropical Fuckstorm and Teeth Marché from their record of last year, Fairyland Codex. Little Barry from the UK, the title track of their record, Gravity Freeze. And we started off, of course, with OCs. Off Course, the name of their new record, and that song. My name is Michelle Cattell. You are listening to all sorts of transmissions, all sorts of frequencies this afternoon here on BFF.fm. Best frequencies forever. There's a new record out from guitarist Marissa Anderson, just in time for all the 250 USA birthday celebrations. The collection of music she's just released is called The Anthology of Un-American Folk Music, out on the Thrill Jockey label. And Marissa pulled together these songs from the record collection from the late Harry Smith, who released the iconic Anthology of American Folk Music from his 78 RPM collection. Marissa Anderson had a chance to go through his library and pick out songs that she wanted to rework and re-record, focusing on music from places that the U.S. has been in conflict with since 1970. So places like Southeast Asia, the USSR, and the Arabic and Islamic regions of the world. All songs part of his collection from people who lived in the USA and recorded them while living here. She put her take on the songs and called it the Anthology of Un-American Folk Music. Here's something from Marissa Anderson. Here on All Sorts, it's BFF.fm. Happy 250th birthday, USA.